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0: Grant it, Lord. 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

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Yes, when I get across the river. 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
1: How many knows the song, I Will Praise Him, I Will Praise Him? Praise the Lamb for sinners slain. Give Him glory, all ye people, for His blood has washed away sin. Let's sing it now.

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I'm with you. Go on. 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You just keep on moving. That's me.